Mach 1-2, Delta 1-3, roger. The A-Sum napalm down in the tree line. Can you get switch ground sign to put it down there? RAP 1-3, you will fix the spot with wood charges. Let us press the mortar fire off the tree line.

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Oh, yes, no, no, no, no, no, no.

Put it down here. Rap 13 6 with wood charges. Gonna press the mortar fire off the tree line.

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1: 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Hey, as I let them know, to find the true potential is so essential. Oh, yes, no lie.

Mach 1-2, Dove 1-3, roger. They need some napalm down in the tree line. Can you get switch ground time to put it down here? Rav 1-3, you will fix the problem with wood charges. I'm going to stress the mortar fire off the tree line.

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They need some napalm down in the tree line. Can you get some ground time to put it down here? Rap 13, you will fix the spot with wood charges. Let us press the mortar fire off the tree line down here. Roger, here we go.

Oh, yes, I'm late. As I let them know, to find the true potential is so essential. Oh, yes, I'm not lying.

0: Yeah.
1: Mach 1-2, Delta 1-3, roger the 8-7-8 from down here to tree line. Just put the ground, trying to put it down here. Right, 1-3.

0: drauf, Junge.
1: Yeah, Kollege, der Boss. Summer Gym. Ah, okay, Kid, ey, ah.

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You get switch ground, trying to put it down here. RAV 1-3, you will fix the spot with wood charges. Let us press the mortar fire off the tree line.

0: Yeah.
1: Oh, yes, Stanley. Hey, as I let them know, to find the true potential is so essential. Oh, yes, no, no, no, no, no.

Rock 12, Dock 13, roger, they ate some napalm down in the tree line. He just went ground, trying to put it down here. 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